0: Stuffers.
1: It was full of evil. He chose to. Why is it the time of the Most High? Sons of men.

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1: You little soundboy of Odessa, anything that you can do, my song can do it better.

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Scratching the floor, catch the ZZT. Hip hop in the border, opposite the NZT. Hip hop in the propaganda, say their name right. But I just mean hot, then my main man. The nights you won't remember, hot the night.

7.

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0: 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Your number one, Hotel 35.
1: Both girls better than the other girls. You know what I'm saying? You know what I'm saying? You know what I'm saying? You know what I'm saying? You know what I'm saying? You know what I'm saying? You know what I'm saying? You know what I'm saying? You know what I'm saying? You know what I'm saying? You know what I'm saying? You know what I'm saying? You know what I'm saying? You know what I'm saying? You know what I'm saying? You know what I'm saying? You know what I'm saying? You know what I'm saying? You know what I'm saying? You know what I'm saying? You know what I'm saying? You know what I'm saying? You know what I'm saying? You know what I'm saying? You know what I'm saying? You know what I'm saying? You know what I'm saying? You know what I'm saying? You know what I'm saying? You know what I'm saying? You know what I'm saying? You know what I'm saying? You know what I'm saying? You know what I'm saying? You know what I'm saying? You know what I'm saying? You know what I'm saying? You know what I'm saying? You know what I'm saying? You know what I'm saying? You know what I'm sa

I'm not guessing when you're in your attitude. Once I'm down, wanna walk on your altitude. You don't know damn the money as I'm falling. I'm not a Yankee, so I'm not a Yankee, so I'm not a Yankee.

Often avoided the heat.

all day, every day. Hot 105. I'm going from party to party. I never meet nobody. I'm going from fact after fact. I never meet a guy so yet.

Thank you.

I'm driving to the wedding.

California, I'm Ross Shinestone in the Weather Center. We're on Friday morning. Here's the cold front with a band of locally heavy rain. I haven't seen any thunder showers on the lightning trackers, but there's a lot of rain. It sounds like it's been heavy moving across parts of eastern and northern Bermuda overnight. Now, as the day wears on, at least if you're on show, that rain will quickly move out. Our forecast falls on the sky for this afternoon, then to become partly cloudy. There is another disturbance to line approaching here on Saturday, with most of us weather staying to our north. Then a new cold front comes off the northeast coast of the United States Friday night. That's going to then move in our direction here Saturday night, coupled with the developing low pressure area off the southeast U.S. coast. We're looking at rain, wind, storms likely here on Sunday. So it's a rather active weekend of weather, so much that on Saturday, probably the nights of the two weekend days, we'll see only a slight chance of a daytime shower. But then Saturday night through Sunday night, rain, storms, winds, not nice at all. In the meantime, a strong craft warning has been issued for this morning because of the cold front moving through with the storms. There's also a thunderstorm advisory in effect early this morning. However, the lightning trackers have been quiet so far. And then down the road, looks like for next week, a weather pattern is fairly accurate as well, with a warm front approaching on Tuesday night with rain, with a cold front approaching on Wednesday with possible rain and storms, and then frontal stall in our area through the end of next week. So Wednesday, Thursday, Friday next week, rain and storms likely here in Bermuda. In the meantime, it's a rain start to our day, becoming partly cloudy this afternoon, and with a high temperature of 77 Fahrenheit, 25 Celsius. Well, then tonight, partly cloudy, slight chance of shower, low at 72 Fahrenheit, 23 Celsius. Saturday, skies are partly sunny, dry during the day, 78 Fahrenheit, 26 Celsius. Before then, Saturday night through Sunday night, 70% chance of increasing storms, rain, and wind. Then Sunday, high

107.5.

1275 for the showing that we can come through the radio area with these most important community conversations. I'm Jamal Hartman. How's everyone feeling today? It is Friday. Someone says it's Friday. Some call it Cherry Day. Some people call it the favorite day of the week. For me, it's another day I get to engage with all of you, and I'm excited about that. How's everyone feeling today? This is a short week for many people. Yeah, this is a short week because, in the United States, there was a Memorial Day, and then, I hate to say it, but it's true. Many of you all called into work sick on Monday, all partied out from the previous Friday, and just the overall gloomy day evening. Yeah. I'm not calling any names, but my eyes can tell a story if you're watching, not listening. But thank you, everyone, for a wonderful week. It's not a big week for my boss. I'm a Christian to start a comment. And folks, is the heat is, giving us vibes of what to look for. Going into the summer, it's going to be a hot one. That's going to be hot. Because I've been, after the show yesterday, I went on the boat line for a little jog with my boy who was visiting, and I don't run in 80 degree weather. It's got to be like 75 minutes. And it's a different kind of, when you're from Bermuda, you could be used to it. I don't want to accommodate him. I'm an adult. Anyway, big talking love to all those who work out there during the hot months. It's not easy. I see you. You are appreciated. You are valued. And I hope that you are staying hydrated. I'll say that much. All right? Anyway, greetings, everyone. Thanks for making it part of the day. We've been a good one today. We welcome young one girl back on from the Bermuda Journal. Academic research. Yeah, really looking forward to this conversation. They're doing some great work at all.

0: we do our part to continue to improve our community. We've got to have a quick conversation this morning, though, you all. Oh, good morning. James Rodney says good morning to the Daily Hour team show on this Black Friday, and a great morning to you, James. Hopefully, all is well with you. But we've got to have a conversation. I've got something for you this morning. Yeah. Have you heard this before? Bermuda is born. How about it's for the newly dead and nearly dead? How about this one? No nightlife. Nothing to do. Everything closes too early. Whether we agree with those statements or not, they have followed Bermuda for years. I actually believe some of that criticism is exaggerated. If we're honest, there's actually a lot to do in Bermuda. Some of us just don't like to do the things that exist. Like, for instance, we have incredible beaches. I'm not a beach person, but there are many people who are. Many people who are. We have a rich history, whether your history is the Indian history, the British history, the West Indian Caribbean, West history. Bermuda has a lot of rich history. We have good food. Who else in the world can make raisin bread an attractive and tasty thing to eat with fried fish? For those who love it, we have some of the best golf in the world. A lot of water sports. Some say we're the rock diving capital of the world or the Atlantic. And we do have some really unique cultural events. We just came off of Bermuda Day, right? You say everyone has a parade. We definitely do it differently. Hopefully, we won't be doing it as differently as it's been the last few years going forward. Obviously, the Cotton Festivities, the way we celebrate this Friday, we have some of the most beautiful scenery anywhere in the world. But, if we're honest, there are also conversations that many Bermudians have been having for years. Bringing in just more life into the island, what does that even look like? But also, are we actually willing to accept the changes that may come with it? Whenever this topic comes up, people immediately start using things like casinos and nightclubs and adult entertainment, extended operating hours for retailers, and other attractions that are common in larger tourism destinations. But is that really what Bermuda needs? Or are we thinking too narrowly? Maybe pumping life into Bermuda isn't just about nightlife. Maybe it's about creating more experiences with live music or festivals, entertainment districts, cultural events, and more things for residents and visitors to do after the sun goes down. Here's something I think we often overlook. Tourists are not the only people looking for things to do. Bermudians are especially young professionals, families, college students returning home. Everyone wants experiences. Everyone wants options. One of Bermuda's biggest challenges has always been balancing growth with tradition, innovation with community values, and entertainment with the kind of island we want Bermuda to remain. So balance isn't, you know, always easy. But I also think we have to be careful not to reject every new idea simply because it's different. The world is changing. Tourism is changing. Consumer expectations are changing. And destinations all over the world are competing for attention and tourism dollars. Question. Whether Bermuda needs more light or what kind of life do we want? What kind of entertainment fits for you? What kind of experiences can create energy without sacrificing who you are? So this morning's question, what can Bermuda do to pump more life into the eye? What's your question for the morning? This is today's discussion brought to you by Titan Express and Secure. What can Bermuda do to pump more life into the eye? This is probably a question that you've asked for years and years and years. Here's my book, here's your book. And we'll be back. Thanks for watching.
1: People's ACW, located at King Edward VII Memorial.

All right, audience, you heard the question. This is the daily discussion brought to you by Titan Express and Secure. The question of the morning is, what can Bermuda do to pump more life into the island? And here's your poll question. Here's your poll question. Do you believe Bermuda currently has enough to entertain visitors? That's one for yes, two for no. Do you believe Bermuda currently has enough to entertain visitors? Well, let's go to the audience. We've got Charles and Steph in 2 seconds. I didn't really view the primary that of Bermudians. Many visitors love Bermuda, hence why many return over and over. Okay? Sure. We've got Sean Plummer says, I agree that there's a lot to do in Bermuda, but there's a live here, repeated option, and seeing the same people there and there out. It's important to create one's own fun. Yeah, I never bought into the idea that Bermuda is born. But I'll give you an example. So I got my boys visiting me from Bermuda this week. And everyone knows my top three things to do is find a restaurant, go to the gun range, and go on the Beltline. We did all of those things. We went to two different ranges this week. We went to the Beltline for a jog on the walk yesterday, and we went out to eat last night. So, those would be my top 3 things. No, I can't go to the range in Bermuda. I can't go to the Beltline.

my overall point is that we can change our fun wherever we go, wherever we live. There are going to be different things available to us. From being that I'm in Bermuda, I just love right now being around family and friends. More than my niece, my youngest one, is very energetic. I'll say it like that. She likes to change things, so I love seeing it. Just family, like different things that we do. I love the way Bermudians celebrate holidays. I don't like to not be in Bermuda during holidays. I feel disconnected when I'm not there holidays. I feel like I'm missing something. I'm afraid of missing something. I'm missing being around the people who I am, celebrating the things that we love. Bermuda fish. Maybe I'm a fish now, but I don't like to eat fried fish that's not. Well, I'll put this way. I don't like to eat fried fish in the United States of America. Florida, maybe. But there are certain things that I feel privileged as a Bermudian to enjoy while I'm there. Again, as I said earlier, we may eat fried fish on raisin bread, too. Think about that. That's unique. I love the Gumbays. I love just to hear the music and what the dance is. I love Tommy Games and Cotton. There's a lot to do in love about Bermuda. No, I'm not a beach person, but I love to go and fishing off the rocks. I love seeing as many people making videos of going fishing off the rocks. I love seeing children swimming in the summer, jumping off, not necessarily diving, but, you know, also empathy health or North Shore. I think Bermuda has a lot to do. The way we get together during the summer and go out to our favorite beaches or parks and barbecue and play games with families and friends. I know you don't see as many people camping as you once did, but that's still something that is so rich. And our culture and tradition that I really enjoyed about being Bermudan. So, again, the question then is what can Bermuda do to pump more life into the island? What can we do? We need adult entertainment. I'm being serious, by the way. If people really believe, a lot of Bermudans believe Bermuda is boring. And here's the thing, I'll give you an example. I remember. When I tell people I lived in Florida, oh, it's so beautiful down there. I'd be at the beach every day. You wouldn't. There's a difference between visiting someplace and living someplace. And so many people I know who moved to Florida from New York or the Northeast regretted it because it was not what they bought. The people who lived there understand it. It's not this big vacation. And people who live in these places have a greater understanding of what it's truly like to be there. And I think that's the case with Bermuda and Bermudians, right? We live it. We have to pay the excessive cost. Right? It's not all fun and games, but when it is, there are things to do and to enjoy. People hear, oh, you're from Bermuda, and you automatically think beach. Not every Bermudian likes going to the beach. Also, not every Bermudian likes going to golf. One of my favorite pastimes in Bermuda is going to Hamilton Princess back in the day and listening to Robert and Jamie play live music, Robert Edwards. That was one of my favorite activities to do on a Saturday night in Bermuda. All right, so back to you. What can Bermuda do to pump more life into the island? And to follow this one, do you believe Bermuda currently has enough entertainment visitors? One for yes, two for no. Question for the audience. Dr. Anthony Richardson says,
asked tourism to conduct a survey asking young people what they would like to see in Bermuda as something new on a rolling basis. They do quite a lot of surveys. But I'd be interested. Maybe I can ask for access to some of the survey results here. Maybe just come for 5 days and never run out of options. Come back 3 years later and find even more options so they'll never be bored. Yes. One of the things that it meant, and I loved being in Bermuda. I really did. And I'm not an outdoorsy person, but going for like a little hike through Tom North Jungle, coming out over Blue Hill Hill, that's a really fun feeling. It's really a cool, it's in the right condition for me. Another thing was ability to enjoy this kind of stuff. Just taking a tour up at the National Museum of Bermuda. Like the information. Jump on a bus with Titan Force. They did the fish on the tour last year. That was actually pretty cool. There's things to do in Bermuda. Well, it's nice that in my longer days, Bermuda had a nightlife. I was able to go club hopping until 4 in the morning. What nightlife is going

when you've got violence, who wants to run a nightclub knowing that young people have absolutely no respect for security, have no respect for other patients? I think when you think about nightlife, we have to be honest about why we have a lack of options now versus hard fire. I don't think it's as cut and dry as just going away. There are reasons for that. So I remember when I was in college and I would come back, we had many options. And now, I mean, when you go along the country, there's restaurants and bars that may play a bit of music, but you just don't see the amount of options. Back in my day, you had Oasis and Club 40, even Captain Brown's up on Reed Street. Or others as well. But you don't see that anymore. And it's understandable. But what else, Williams? What can Bermuda do to pump life into the island? What are some things you see that happen in other jurisdictions that you're like, wow, we should bring this to Bermuda, or we should spin this, have a Bermuda spin off? This would make sense for Bermuda to do. Is there anything that comes to mind that you like to do with your family or your friends when you go to other jurisdictions that you're like, you know what, this would make sense? I remember, I said when I said before, I'm not a drinker, but being the headquarters for Bacardi, a worldwide brand, and then the home of Brasil, I thought a rum festival would have made sense back in the day. But, you know, one that comes from Bermuda has now set up the restaurants for local talent at least 3 nights a week. Bermuda also needs a venue for older people to actually dance. Now, I was speaking to an IBA draft about that. And that explained to me why venues for older people to dance wouldn't last. And really broke it down to me and said, we got excited about the new Chinese toy. We go out, start doing a few times, and then eventually we got tired. Because there's something someone said earlier. You start to see the senior people, and it becomes boring. And that's why it's hard to have an establishment in a small jurisdiction like that. And I thought about it. I said, yeah. Yeah, that makes sense. But yeah, I had that conversation a few years ago. Dorian says there are loads of things to do in Bermuda during the daylight hours. Tourists and expats love it and don't complain. It's only left Bermudians that complain that there is nothing to do. Yeah. Well, no, that's not true. Because last year, remember last year that we took talk about the expat nurse at the hospital. He made a TikTok video and Bermudians got all the nurse rooms because he said, oh, it's boring, it's nothing to do,

think that he was told something that wasn't accurate. And I started to get upset with this young lady. I actually arranged to meet her and a colleague, and we sat down at the Botanical Gardens and we had a conversation. And I understood everything she was saying. For me, I've lived in seven states and various cities, and then obviously being Bermuda and lived in Bermuda. Every last place I've lived in is very different and has something different to offer. Very different to offer. And every place I've lived in, probably except New York City, people were very critical of the offering for the locals in terms of weather. Like in Rhode Island, what can I do in Rhode Island? I'm like, I love Rhode Island. The restaurant, Newport, Rhode Island, is probably one of the most beautiful places in the world to be. Right? You can rent my little car buggy to take tours around the entire island of Newport, what I call it, an island, but around Newport. In Florida, of course, but people complained, like, all it was the fun and beaches. It's kind of like Bermuda. Oh, so, I mean, it's something for people to come and visit and enjoy. Anyway, folks, well, what can Bermuda do to pump more life into the island? What ideas do you have? You were in charge of tourism today. What would you say you need? ATV. You think we need an ATV ride? Do you think we, what's that stuff called with zip lines? Do we need the zip lines? People have been trying that for years. Right? What is something you believe would pump life into Bermuda? Renee Sellers says, everyday boring,

I go for the range inside of 50, and I enjoy doing it. Now, I do try different aspects, but I guess it's about one repetitively. Is it a matter of doing the same thing over and over, or is it a matter of getting tired of doing what you do? I don't get tired of doing the range right now. I don't get tired of doing the right one, you know. The restaurant part gets expensive, right? But I take your point. I do take your point. Visitors are just coming forth to our fun. Charlie comes to stop and says, I said for years that we need to find a buyer for Caroline Bay that can bring cruise ships and create an experience for the passengers and those staying even on island. Think Disney. Okay. So that song that says, I disagree with the executive person. Young people don't actually dance. What they do is isolated. This is the newer still dance, and many in the 70s and 80s still caught a rug, but nowhere to go. No, the point the exec was making is, again, you open a spot, if it happens, right? You open a spot, people will go. But I don't think people understand the business side. You're not going enough to keep that business alive. Right? So you die off, again, you get tired of seeing the same people over and over and over, right? So one-off parties are great, but for an established trip, it needs to be open and full on almost a daily basis. Traveling Party says, what can we do to pump more life into the island? Turn the old airport into a convention center. I mean, what are they doing with it? I think we spoke about that years ago. Maybe a convention center and hotel down there. We spoke about that years ago. Maybe we'll reach out to Skyport and ask them what are the plans. Maybe they shared that with the old airport. All right, so you're 50-50. This is my lovely team, and we need some more responses to the poll. Do you believe Bermuda currently has enough chances to engage with us? One for yes, two for no. For me, I'm going to go with yes. I'm going to go with yes. I do believe Bermuda has enough to entertain individuals. I do. And I say that because of what Renee Challenge said. First, they're interested in all that's new today. I haven't even mentioned Christian and Fantasy Jays. Stuff like that. My niece, my 3-year-old niece, you could take her to the aquarium every week and she would have a blast. You know, the same thing over and over and over. When she comes to Atlanta, I know where I gotta take her. Here's the aquarium. There are people in Georgia who literally go to the aquarium weekly. So I'm with Shauna Sumner. I'm with her about a club that I believe there is a crowd and people who will go every week just to get on and enjoy. I'm like that. I literally go to the range at least minimum once a week. I go to the belt line at least minimum twice a week. Bermuda has a lot to do. I believe it. And if you feel like it doesn't, then it's all responsibility. Fix that. So, thank you for filling out the poll. So, let's look at the poll results. For those sitting on the radio, the poll was, do you believe Bermuda currently has enough to entertain visitors? 73%. So, yes. 27% say no. And we've got Dorian says, does the BTA have a list of things to do in Bermuda itemized category? I believe they did. We've got a lot to do in Bermuda. We just have to be, I guess, a bit more open in terms of how we look at it. Sometimes we have to look at it from the visitor's perspective, right? We have to look at what they want and not what we want. However, a lot of visitors want to do what locals want to do. And if you create the experiences with locals in mind, you'll have a business

is that more than. But I want to ask you, how do you deal with excessive heat? That does not mean doing anything. How do you deal with excessive heat? Are you an air conditioning person? Are you a person who prefers to stay in natural by breeze? Do you prefer driving a car with AC or windows down? Do you prefer stand and windows open in the house? How do you deal with excessive heat? For me, seeing as the sun goes down and it's still hot, open the sunroof, wind the windows down, and drive, I really do, as I've gotten older, appreciate the natural breeze. Thank you. At home, I'm still traumatized. I tried to open my place and it started getting hot, and it was pollen season. All the pollen got inside my apartment, so I'm a bit traumatized with that. But how do you deal with excessive heat? What would you say is something you do? Are you an AC person? And Nicole Walker says, AC 100%. Okay. It's hard to believe the AC wasn't always a thing, right? You have to go, how did people survive? How did people survive, folks? We've got Charles E. Justice II says, AC all day inside and in cars. We've got Mary Weller says, natural breeze at home or on the beach. We've got James Burgess, sometimes air conditioned home, okay? Well, I'm going to tell you, folks, you know, I'm kind of frugal. I try to be very, when I have guests, I'm more respectful, so I do try to use my agent, but, you know, I would rather not. Holly Rich, this is me, because I don't have no clothes on. Yeah. We've got Buffalo Hills, who says, I love my convertible top down, natural breeze, facing up. You know what scares me about a convertible? In the U.S., at least, driving on the highway and something's falling and cleaning the car from the car in front of you, it's not active. Ooh. We are the best in the world. All right, let's take a quick break. We've got windows down in the house, AC. I have to breathe with this cold food and drink. Love cold food and drink, if you've been in them. Mark Arthur is celebrating 43 months as a member of the Daily Hour YouTube channel. He says AC all day. Let's take a quick break. We've got $91. We're going inside the Bermuda Journal of Academic Research. After this talk, you don't want to miss this conversation. Please stick with us. Get your comments.

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0: 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All right, folks, let's jump right into it. Welcome. All right, for our guest today, he is one of the leaders of Brilliant Online, so it's a warm, warm big welcome to the Island Girl. That's not the name. Oh, wow.
1: Welcome, the Island. Sorry about that, man.
0: Yeah, but they're going crazy for me now. How are you?
1: I'm great, thanks.
0: Wonderful to have you. You know, before we get into all the intelligence stuff, I got to ask one question we had. What can Bermuda do to pump more life into the island? No, you're much younger than most of the audience. You're much younger than us. From a young person's perspective,

accommodate for having an older population and doing things that tend towards them. But I think we also have to have a serious conversation about, you know, what does growth look like for Bermuda in terms of like growing our population either by attracting Bermudians back, young Bermudians back, or via attracting like more expats to not just work on the island, but also to live and create opportunities for more tourism opportunities, more nightclubs or other activities like that.

0: One of the roots of our problems is that we need more people, right? And if we have more people, we'd actually have more solutions for a lot of the things they say. So definitely appreciate that.
1: I'll take that already, but it sounds like you need a master plan, yeah. Yeah, I think that's the one.
0: But one more question before we jump into the meat of it. I was asking the audience, you know, what do you do?

0: fast open that slide door and let that breathe. So what do you do?
1: Well, my auntie's going to tell me off for this because, well, she knows I do it anyways, but I like to crank up the AC, especially after living in the UK for 4 years. And so it's just too much all year round. And so I like cranking up the AC, but I get in trouble a lot because sometimes I leave the window a little cracked open. And on top of that, I also have like the thickest blanket on top, so I tend to get, why are you turning the AC if you're going to just warm yourself back up with all these blankets and your weights if I have the window cracked open? But it helps me get sleep is my answer. So yeah, a little bit of AC, then if I don't have AC, a good fan, it always helps.
0: You know, that's the thing about us, you

0: Dean. Just explain what inspired you and your team to create the Bermuda Journal of Academic Research, and why did Bermuda need a platform dedicated to local scholarship and research?
1: Yeah, of course. So the Bermuda Journal of Academic Research began in September 2024, and it came from a conversation that I was having with my co-chief editor at that time, Kai Levantier. We actually began having that conversation in February, and most of the time when someone's working on their dissertation, the immediate thought is not, how can I do more research? It's actually, how do I stop doing this? But I had the opposite sort of view.

0: doing all the work, recruiting the team. And fast forward to today, we have built quite a strong team. The team does, it works very well. We give people tasks to do, and everyone sort of takes pride in the work that they do. And because of that, we've been able to do a lot of amazing things. As last year, we had our first event overall, the procurement event, where we expected around 25 people, and we ended up having 40 to 50 people. So showing a lot of public engagement, and that wouldn't have happened without people like Aida and Ayana helping us. But then on top of that, we've also launched our first edition in this past March on the 16th. Mm-hmm. And then we just launched last week an interview series for Expert Views with Trinidadian economist Marley Dupre. So we're doing a lot, and we have more to come.
1: Wonderful. Audience, I will guarantee something that's coming up soon with DIY1. But audience, I just want you to do something I've never asked you to do. Write some words of encouragement this morning in your comments. Because I remember the first time you came, I was shocked at it. I absolutely was. I never considered myself an academic, but not alone. I was a very

0: relevant to Bermudians in academia. Why is that so important for national development and public conversation?
1: Yeah. So, my main reason is that I think that not just in Bermuda, but I think in, I speak to it, I think it's about Bermuda because we don't have we have Bermuda College, but we don't have a university like we have in other countries. And from my perspective, Zealand education in Bermuda is very much, it's a means to an end. So we go to school, we get a degree, and we use that degree to go get a

0: And I think it's harmful, one, because policy development. We always say that, for example, the government hires a lot of consultants from overseas, and those consultants then have the perspectives and the insights of what Bermuda truly is and what the solutions are that we need. And the obvious solutions to that obviously must come from endemic research. And we won't get that if we treat education and research as things that are only a way of taking off a box so that you can get a job. But on top of that, I think it goes beyond just policy, but it also filters into how our youth appreciate education. And we're embedding a lot of this into our mindset at the journal. Typically, with a research journal, you're only focused on tertiary education and tertiary research, tertiary level research. For us, we're looking at how we can build up the support for people doing senior research, but a key thing is supporting the academic journey, not just at the university, but at high school, and hoping that that trickles down towards the attitudes that we see towards education in middle school and elementary school.
1: The journal takes a multidisciplinary approach, bringing together different fields of study. Why was it important

0: when it's similar to what people would refer to as being in a silo on your phone, on the internet, right? When you are stuck with one track of thought, you don't have that development. You just stay in your ways, and that becomes all you know of the world around you. And that's not what we were really chasing. We weren't chasing this idea of encouraging more consistent mindsets that all believe the same thing and encourage people to. We want to encourage people to expand beyond their expanded horizons. And that's what we get from a multidisciplinary journal. We saw this especially last year with our procurement event, where we had researchers like Franco Harris, Rico Weldon, and Daniel Kavanaugh, who came from different disciplines and covered different topics. And we saw quite amazing engagement across three different areas. And we look to produce more events and conversations like this, because this is actually how we think that we get much better outcomes for Bermuda and Bermudians.
1: Audience, if you have any questions or comments for your one about the Bermuda Journal of Academic Research, please send your questions and comments or any words of encouragement. Now, you're currently seeking submissions for Volume 2. What kind of research series or professionals are you hoping will contribute, and what topics are you especially interested in seeing explored?
0: Yeah. So we have two sections. We have an inspiring researcher section, and we have a peer review section. The inspiring researcher section is targeted mainly towards undergraduate

0: of paper, or undergraduates would be either an extended essay or a dissertation. And once again, this is why researcher session is very much tailored towards developing the individual as a researcher, helping put their insights out there so that people can read them and essentially begin this mentorship process between a more senior researcher and themselves. And then for this peer review, this is for senior researchers, postgraduate students, master's, PhDs, or existing professional researchers who want to submit papers and want to get their thoughts out there. And regarding discipline, it can be interdisciplinary. The key things that someone who's submitting to the journal for the next edition must know is that the deadline for submission is the 1st of September. And as it is, we're getting a lot more submissions than we had even at this point last year, so it's looking quite successful. So we're excited to take your papers. There is no bounds to any topics that we're not willing, that we are willing to read and go through. And we treat all these submissions fairly because we know that a lot of work goes into them and we want to support you as researchers.
1: I think that we were going to come back to this and talk about the events that you've already had. But you also have an inaugural conference coming up in July. The purpose of this conference, who are some of the speakers thinking, and what can attendees expect from this event?
0: Yes, definitely. So, this conference is our first conference ever, and there's four key points that I go around telling everyone that, and you're going to like this because it has a little bit of alliteration in it. So there's four things that I describe of why we want this conference to happen. First, we want to platform the journal. Second, we want to promote local researchers. Third, we want to procure more papers for the upcoming edition. And lastly, we want to partner and build relationships with individuals in the community. So across those four T's, we're looking to give the journal a stronger base in not Bermuda, but also on an international stage. And so some key details about when and where the conference is going to happen. So it's happening on Friday, the 24th of July from 2 to 7 p.m. We are going to announce the location of the conference quite shortly, so please look out on our social media. And then regarding key speakers, we have secured our keynote speaker, Dr. Eva DeRosa. She's a cognitive neuroscientist and the dean of faculty at Cornell University. And most importantly, she's Bermudian, which is quite amazing, right? And this is quite core to our mission. We want to not just bring research to Bermuda's shores, but we also want to show that one, research can be a feasible career, and that

questions for a paper that you've written. So we want to do our best to try to help academics, and we're trying to build an environment where senior researchers and young researchers can come together and work together to make sure that that next generation of researchers is supported and feels that support truly. And not just from researchers themselves, but also from other members in the community. And we have buy-in from members in the community. So just show up. And

0: applications and PCs, like I mentioned, and this will happen. To do so, you would have to go on our website and apply by the 3rd of July. If you're a corporate entity, you can send a delegation of interns and employees, and it will be $60 per person for those sorts of delegations. But if you're a research institution like the Bermuda College or the UVI or another charity, you can send individuals free of charge. Some of the other key things as well is that we have general admission tickets coming out on Sunday, the 31st, on T6. So please pay attention to those. Those will be $60 a pop. And then the students and seniors, they get a $25 discount. And we need volunteers as well for this. This is a massive undertaking that involves a bunch of logistics. We need mic runners and other things of that nature. So all of that will be very helpful for helping us run the event. And
1: if anyone else...
0: So it's the 24th of July, and it's from 2 p.m. to 7 p.m.
1: All right. The 24th of July, is that on a Friday?
0: That is a Friday.
1: Friday, okay. I'll get back to you. I may volunteer, but I'm going to keep in contact with you. If you know that, I can't say that I've got a boss that is a teacher and want to work big, that I'm going to. But audience, honestly, if you're able, if you're available, and you want to contribute to the great work that these young people are doing, please reach out. How can people reach out? What's the best way to reach out to you?
0: So our three key platforms are Instagram, LinkedIn, and you can reach us at our email, researchjournalbda@gmail.com. You can go on our website, and if you go to bermudajournal.org/conference.

0: And so the procurement editors, Sophia Lomas, and outreach and partnerships editors, Ayana Lomas, and then Sophia, they are going to start reaching out to high schools with the plan that they've developed to not just say to make papers, but also try to build a relationship with schools to help build up their research programs inside the schools and make this a more coherent relationship with local high schools.
1: We've got Paul Ritz says, we all know the site's going to continue looking up, keep thriving, finding the core, purpose, and heart. And we also have Charles Stephen says, guy one, please don't lose your passion for inspiring and promoting the meeting. Regardless of where they are in the world, you will never get them to return to the island.

0: Any final words for those giving you kind words?
1: Thank you. I very much appreciate it. And thank you also, Janelle, for having me today. I've had a lot of great time.
0: No problem. And we do have someone, we might do it. We've got someone asking, can you put the email on chat, please? So let's put the email.

0: a tough one.
1: We work towards them and try to expand into Facebook. We're not as advanced with that social media platform at the moment. I can say that.
0: I'm not more clear, but

0: tonight to present to my ball, and then we'll go from there. All right?
1: That's it. Okay. Thank you so much.
0: Okay. You're welcome. I'll see you.
1: Tim, thank you.
0: Did I want to go, folks? Korea, General of Academic Research.
1: Well, did you enjoy that conversation? Isn't that an awesome young person? Isn't that not a brilliant young Bermudian?
0: I appreciate talking to people who just have so much love and life and intellect to offer others. I really, really do. And we should be proud. Because too often the headlines read, all that's bad and negative is young people. We've got to start platforming and highlighting brilliant young minds who are contributing. Yeah, that's what we're going to do. Good young minds at work. We need to see them in the work. We need that. Charles Sessler, not it as advanced as the platform. Yeah. It's amazing to have brilliant mind Facebook, not as advanced.
1: Facebook's far as well, folks. Come on now.
0: Charles is, yes, he's inspiring and gives me hope. Absolutely. Gives us hope. Let's take our final break. We'll come back after this break. I'll wrap it up with my final thoughts on this discussion and the conversation.
1: Also, got that daily post for you.

0: 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When you insure your home, you need to know that your insurance company has your back. At Fraser Group, one of our friendly and professional agents can give you that peace of mind. Because when you are covered,
1: welcome back to the basement. Thanks again to Yai Wando and everyone in part of the Bermuda General of Academic Research. So, again, give us some love, show us some love, make sure everyone you know, especially young people, have access to conversations like this. There's hope, there are opportunities. We need more writing. Make sure you get a like, love, follow, share the links with your friends, your family, your colleagues. Here's everyone you believe should have access to conversations like this after. 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We're going to give a big shout out and thanks to BAC Group of Companies, HSBC Bermuda, and as well as Linda, People's Monitor, and Big Love for Hot 175 for ensuring that we can pump through the radio airwaves with these most important community conversations. 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And Bermuda Trivia's Big Hit 2 by Rick Sold Out at Christmas will be dropping again in June. There will be a new edition of it, the summer edition, which to me is probably the

all social media platforms to make sure you have access to know when it will be available. All right. Audience, are you ready? Thank you for being here. It's easy.

Friday morning, there's the full front of this band of locally heavy rain. I haven't seen any thunder showers on the lightning trackers, but there's a lot of rain. Some of it's been heavy moving across parts of eastern and northern Bermuda overnight. Now, as the day wears on, risk of your mild show that that rain will quickly move out. Our forecast calls on skies here for this afternoon then to become partly cloudy. There is another disturbance line approaching here on Saturday with most of our parties staying to our north. Then a new cold front comes off the northeast coast of the United States Friday night. That's when it then moves in our direction here Saturday night, coupled with the developing low pressure area off the southeast U.S. coast. We're looking at rain, wind, storms likely here on Sunday. So it's a rather active weekend of weather, so much that on Saturday, probably the nice and two weekend days, we'll see only a slight chance of a daytime shower. But then Saturday night through Sunday night, rain, storms, winds, not nice at all. In the meantime, a small craft warning has been issued for this morning because of the cold from moving through with the storms. There's also a thunderstorm advisory in effect early this morning. However, the lightning trackers have been quiet so far. And then down the road, looks like for next week, our weather pattern is still active as well, with a warm front approaching on Tuesday night with rain, with a cold front approaching on Wednesday with possible rain and storms, and a storm will stall in our area through the end of next week. So Wednesday, Thursday, Friday next week, rain and storms likely here in Bermuda. In the meantime, it's a rainy start to our day, becoming partly cloudy this afternoon, and with a high temperature of 77 Fahrenheit, 25 Celsius. When it's night, partly cloudy, slight chance of a shower, low at 72 Fahrenheit, 22 Celsius. Saturday, skies are partly sunny, dry during the day, 78 Fahrenheit, 26 Celsius. Before then, Saturday night through Sunday night, 70% chance of increasing storms, rain, and wind. During Sunday, high 76.

With athletes on the 8th, raises the open opinion report when this is

month after that, I mean, the Chinese film and the Weather Center, so the call first went through. It was near Premier Weather Service, where they're currently indicating a band of rain with the cold front about 190 kilometers, 120 miles out to the southeast of Hamilton. Some fringe showers on the backside of the front extend out to about 30 miles to the southeast of us. Now skies are becoming partly cloudy. So as the weather improves, dries out, the high pressure system is building over the western Atlantic briefly. Because another cold front is coming off the northeast coast of the United States here tonight. That cold front will be increasing our southwesterly wind flow pattern here for Saturday afternoon and Saturday night, coupled with a cold front moving in here on daybreak Sunday. A low pressure center forms just southwest of us along the front. We could see some heavy weather here during Sunday morning. Sunday and lightest in the day will be wet and breezy during the afternoon, followed by clearing at night. And it looks like early next week, temporarily high precipitation will build over the western Atlantic, calming our winds, smoothing our seas. Should be a nice looking Monday ahead. Next week, though, here comes a warm front on Tuesday evening, followed by a cold front on Wednesday with heavier rain and storms once again. Tropics are generally quiet as we near the beginning of the hurricane season starting Monday. Tropical wave at around 53 west longitude is over the windward or the central Atlantic, moving over the windward islands tomorrow. And that dissipates. The second wave just west of Africa at 19 west. The forecast from the westward through the Atlantic expands to the lower and windward islands next Friday, and then into the eastern and central Caribbean after that. We'll keep you updated. Our forecast for the sunny this afternoon were dry, north at least 10 to 15 miles an hour. High temperature is 75 Fahrenheit, 24 Celsius. Fair tonight, 72 Fahrenheit, 22 Celsius. Saturday, partly sunny, it's 77 Fahrenheit, 25 Celsius. But then, on Saturday night, here comes the approaching cold front. And with that, increasing clouds, a 30% chance of late night showers. And on Sunday, it's a 70% chance of rain, storms, winds, nasty high Sunday, 74 Fahrenheit, 23 Celsius.

Thank you.

Ew.

I'm out of town. Broke.

Yeah, I mean, Roger Stein's storm and the weather stands, so the call fence moves through. We're looking at the meter with a service radar currently indicating a band of rain with the cold front about 190 kilometers, 120 miles out to southeast of Hamilton. Some fringe showers on the back side of the front extend out to about 30 miles to the southeast of us. Now skies are becoming partly cloudy. So as the weather improves, dries out, the high pressure system is building over the western Atlantic briefly because another cold front is coming off the northeast coast of the United States here tonight. That cold front will be increasing our southwesterly wind flow pattern here for Saturday afternoon into Saturday night, coupled with the cold front moving in here on daybreak Sunday. A low pressure center forms in southwest the rest along the front. We should see some heavy weather here during Sunday morning. Sunday, otherwise, during the day, will be wet and breezy during the afternoon, followed by clearing at night, and it looks like early next week. Temporarily, a high pressure system will build over the western Atlantic, calming our winds, smoothing our seas. Should be a nice looking Monday ahead. Next week, though, there comes a warm front on Tuesday evening, followed by a cold front on Wednesday, with heavier rain and storms once again. Tropics are generally quiet as the near beginning of the hurricane season, starting Monday, tropical wave at around 53 west along the 2 is over the Windward or the Central Atlantic, moving over the Windward Islands tomorrow. Then it dissipates. The second wave just west of Africa at 19 west is forecast to move west into the Atlantic, expand to the Leeward and Windward Islands next Friday, and then

75 Fahrenheit, 24 Celsius. Thursday night, 72 Fahrenheit, 22 Celsius. Saturday, partly sunny at 77 Fahrenheit, 25 Celsius. But then, on Saturday night, here comes the approaching cold front, and with that increasing clouds, a 32% chance of late night showers. And on Sunday,

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One coolie young, and two young, no coolie man. Them coolie run, the coolie man, the jury jump, them coolie down. 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Them say Mountie is the beast in the eye of the beholder. 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And I have told her, send them a high roller, them a baby in a stroller. 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

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Hey, hey, look. I know people always always working, but they never pay. I don't know why, but see, they gotta be working. The older that I get, I'm feeling never good. But if I look into my son's eyes, I still see his innocence. I see my inner child in him, it's good to reminisce. Me and his mama had a shield in him. And the confidence you lose, you can build again. He only 9 months, barely speaks up. He was in love, I'm calling him. Gotta get on up. Only making plays out of passing on. But then my baby gon' have babies and I'm gon' be gone. The way I'm trying to move it, it really won't be long. I pray I never ever get to move it. I gotta teach him that it's more than a rat race, more than a cash chase. And if you chase cash, that just means that it's running away. Instead of trying to get into the company, I gotta get on. My wife has the world done to me. Look at people up behind and look at what they done for me. Don't let me lose, only 3 of the 4 agreements. Gotta start agreeing everything that I'm agreeing on. The tragedy of losing kids will never come. I think about Trayvon, Breon, my neighbor, D-Time. Praying for protection.

stuffer.

Washington Wizards, the

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Balance on it. Put one foot over. Every girl climb on a man's shoulder. Every girl climb on a man's shoulder. Shoulder.

Thank you.

Ross Chinese Storm in the Weather Center. So the cold front's coming through. We're looking at the premier weather service radar. Currently, we see a band of rain with the cold front about 190 kilometers, 120 miles off the southeast of Hamilton. Some fringe showers on the back side of the front extend out to about 30 miles to the southeast of us. Now, skies are becoming partly cloudy. So as the weather improves, dries out, the high pressure system is building over the western Atlantic Wednesday because another cold front is coming off the northeast coast of the United States. So tonight, that cold front will be increasing our southwesterly wind flow pattern here for Saturday afternoon and Saturday night, coupled with the cold front moving in here on daybreak Sunday. A low pressure center forms just southwest of us along the front. We could see some heavy weather here during the Sunday morning. Sunday, otherwise, during the day, will be wet and breezy during the afternoon, followed by clearing at night, and it looks like early next week, temporarily high precipitation will build over the western Atlantic, calming our winds, smoothing our seas. Should be a nice looking Monday ahead. Next week, though, here comes a warm front on Tuesday evening, followed by a cold front on Wednesday, with heavier rain and storms once again. Tropics still generally quiet as we near the beginning of the hurricane season, starting Monday, tropical wave at around 53 west longitude is over the Windward or the Central Atlantic, moving over the Windward Islands. Tomorrow, the next 50 days, a second wave just west of Africa, 19 west, is forecast to west through the Atlantic, expand to the Leeward and Windward Islands next Friday, and then into the eastern and central Caribbean. After that, we'll keep you updated. Our forecast for this night this afternoon were dry, northerly, 10 to 15 miles an hour. High temperature is 75 Fahrenheit, 24 Celsius. Fair tonight, 72 Fahrenheit, 22 Celsius. Saturday, partly sunny, is 77 Fahrenheit, 25 Celsius. But then, on Saturday night, here comes the approaching cold front. And with that, increasing clouds, a 30% chance of late night showers. And on Sunday, it's a 70% chance of rain, storms, winds, nasty high Sunday, 74 Fahrenheit, 23 Celsius.

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